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4: 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And for ticket inquiries, i-follow lang ang kanilang mga social media pages ng Concert Republic. Syempre, ito pong ating Love in the Philippines Tour ng A1 ay hatid sa inyo ng Concert Republic at ng 92.3 FMR Manila.

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